If you had one shot, one opportunity to seize everything you ever wanted in one moment, would you capture it?

been told not to. Perhaps they are perplexed. When you see them holding hands, they're making future plans to engage in the activities.

fact that people are still having sex. It's rather obvious, it's just what one expects. The evidence is all around that everyone in every town has had it one time or another in their life. At this very moment, people are still having sex in a downtown condo or street in the projects, although you

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1: Estás escuchando
0: Música.
1: Música W.
2: This generation rules the nation with pressure.

watching the phone, ever asking the lonely, ever stinky, ever funky. 1, 2, 3, boom, boom.